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2: 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And they are at Gray's IGA.
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0: It's back. 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
3: 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And we'll see you back here bright and early Monday morning with the Morning X.
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4: 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Nathan and Lauren Erb have purchased the two-story Grand Victorian home at the south end of the former Village Green property on Rockford's northwest side. They envision using the home for a bed and breakfast style short-term rental, such as Airbnb or Vrbo. Meanwhile, the addition to the house could become offices for Lauren Erb's home healthcare business. They expect a roughly 6-month planning and review process before construction can begin. Kevin Haas reporting.
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0: Two people, one summer, and 104 beers. That sounds like a blast. The X's 104 Beers of Summer is back. 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I'm sure we really had to twist their arms to do this again.
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0: It's back. 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
3: All right, we are back for a Monday morning. Yeah, I know. Welcome back. It is the Morning X. Everybody up with the sun, getting it done out there. It's going to be a heat wave. Heat wave out there this week. As we see temperatures in like the, lower 90s, maybe upper 90s. I think tomorrow I'll get close to 100 again and yada, yada, yada. It is summertime. So I hope you had a nice weekend. We had some pretty decent weather and I hope you enjoyed your time away. Or maybe you worked all weekend, maybe your weekend was spent working because not everybody works the standard Monday through Friday schedule. Like myself, I'm always here and there working someplace or another. There's always something I'm hosting or announcing. I never stop. People see me at like the Sky Carp games and Ice Hogs games, and they're like, "You never stop announcing." I'm like, "I know. It's a problem for me. I have to. If there's an event going on, I have to emcee it." Anyway, I'm happy to have you back on a Monday morning, everybody. And today on the show, we'll give away Guns N' Roses tickets. Guns N' Roses. Yeah, did you know they're still out there? They're still a band, and they're still great, and they're still doing it. And they have a show in Tinley Park on July 29th, so that is just a few weeks away, July 29th. It's in the middle of the week, though. That's a Wednesday, just so you know. We're going to give those tickets away bright and early this morning at 7:10. So 7:10, you have a shot at winning GNR tickets. You ever see them? Do you ever think you'd still be able to see them in 2026? Well, you can with the X. 7:10. Be listening for your chance to win. Other than that, all kinds of fun and games and entertainment to get you through your morning. So let's do it, everybody. You've got the best damn morning radio show there ever was on your radio right now. The Morning X. Wake up with the Foo Fighters.

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0: It is the Morning X, all lit up at 6:19. We're back on a Monday morning. Let's see what is trending out there for a Monday. First off, some sad news as Sam Neill passed away over the weekend. Looks like here, 78 years old. You may know him most notably from Jurassic Park. He was fantastic in that movie. And then he kind of shunned Hollywood after that. Didn't really do a whole lot of stuff, but he was just... I tell you what, that scene when they first go to the island and, you know, he sees the brontosaurus or whatever there, and he's like, his acting in that movie was very, very good. He made that movie. He carried that movie. He was great. R.I.P. to Sam Neill, 78. Yikes. Also, trending, after 5 years away from the MMA, Conor McGregor decided to get back in the ring on Saturday, and everybody was excited. He comes out, and apparently he tore his ACL on his, like, opening kick. Whoops. That's what happens. 5 years, you know? Plus, he's fairly old for a fighter. So his match lasted like 70 seconds, and the other guy won. I don't follow UFC that much. I was never a big UFC guy, but I do know it was a big anticipated fight, and it lasted like 2 seconds because he tore his ACL. That's terrible. Like, you know, you work hard to come back and do that, and then you do that in front of like a huge national audience, too. So that's unfortunate. And finally, over the weekend, the World Cup semifinals, or Final Four, is set. They're down to four teams now. The U.S. got knocked out last week. So now it's France and Spain, England versus Argentina for a chance at the World Cup. And I think it's going to be Argentina and France because that's what FIFA wants. If you're following this at all, everyone says that FIFA is trying to get Messi versus Mbappe in the finals, which would be Argentina versus France. Messi's just good. But England, I know I watched that game, and they're pretty good, too. All these teams are very, very good. So it's anybody's guess on who could make the finals. But if you've been watching the World Cup, it's fun. 1 in 4 Americans think they could score a goal in the World Cup. Yeah, no. Although they do say they believe they could do it on a penalty kick. Which, maybe. Because, you know, if you watch the people when they kick the penalty hit, the goalie basically chooses which way he's going to jump. So you have like a 50-50 shot maybe at it. But then again, he probably reads you as you're walking up to the ball. I mean, they're very smart. Because most people over here don't understand. First off, I bet most people don't even know that football, soccer is called football. We call it soccer in this country. It's hard to score a goal, do anything in professional sports. Also, I like this stat right here. 6% of women 65 and older say they can score a goal. 65% of just seniors say they could score a goal. I like that confidence that a 65-7-year-old person thinks they could score a goal in the World Cup. And maybe they could. And maybe they could on a penalty kick. Because, again, you almost have a 50-50 shot at it. Could I score a goal in the World Cup? No, I probably could not. But I sure would like to try. That is what's trending out there today in the world as you make your way out there.
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3: 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The 3,000-square-foot exhibit features places for children to climb, experiment, and play. Museum leaders say it's one of the most significant overhauls in Discovery Center history. The work was funded with the help of a $2.5 million grant from the Lilly Foundation. Tom and Jerry's will host a hiring event Tuesday for laid-off Beefaroo employees looking to join its team. You can walk up and interview from 10 a.m. to 5 p.m. at any of the four area Tom and Jerry's locations in Loves Park, McChesney Park, Rockford, and Belvedere. The Rockford Park District has unveiled a new playground, splash pad, and picnic area at Wetland Sports Complex on Forest Hills Road in Loves Park. The renovated structure marks the first Park District splash pad in the city of Loves Park. It's near the district skate park and the Harlem Community Center. 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
2: All right, thanks very much. 6:36 right now. Today, lots of sunshine out there and a high of 95. Tonight, into the 70s for a low. Tomorrow, looks like highs near 100 out there. So the rest of this week is temperatures in the upper 90s. It's going to be a hot week out there for sure. Right now, 68. Oh, we're so close. Let's just round up one, shall we? There we go. 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
4: The Cubs rolled into the All-Star break with a win, doubling up the Reds 8-4 yesterday to take the series 2 games out of 3. The Brewers get rocked by the Pirates 14-2 after losing a doubleheader the day before. The Cardinals lose 4-3 to the Braves, and the White Sox hold on to their first place standing with a 9-1 win over the A's. Now it's time for the All-Star game to play. The Major League Baseball Home Run Derby is tonight, featuring Kyle Schwarber and Bryce Harper, to mention a few. And the All-Star game in Philly is tomorrow night as the National League looks to repeat with a win over the American League. In NASCAR, Ryan Blaney wins at the Atlanta Motor Speedway in front of Christopher Bell. World Cup action, France and Spain will go at it tomorrow afternoon. England will face off against Argentina on Wednesday afternoon, both games at 2 p.m. on Fox. And finally, the Seattle Seahawks have been sold by the estate of Paul G. Allen to an ownership group of billionaires led by San Francisco 49ers partner Vinod Goshla, and a record $9.612 billion was paid for the Seahawks. Part of the deal hinges on Vinod giving up his shares in the 49ers. That's sports. I'm Steve Summers.
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It is Bet All the Badges this week with the Morning X. Police versus fire department here in the State Line area. 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And we're supporting the police department. 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

0: show that's do it yourself. It is the Morning X. Hey, I welcome in Steve Summers back from the weekend.
1: That's a DIY show. I love it.
0: It is. Well, hey, you know, I was at a home store over the weekend, like, you know, a big box store. You know, we're home repair.
1: And you were totally lost.
0: Well, no, I was looking for like a weed killer for my yard, right? So I go there and there's this gentleman and he's talking to the sales clerk. And he was just like,
2: hey, man, you want some weed killer?
0: No.
2: Oh, man.
0: No. He was an older gentleman and he was giving the sales clerk the business on like what kind of weed killer he was looking for. And he's like, I heard this one causes cancer. I don't want that one that causes cancer. So I could have said nothing, but I turned to him and I was like, sir, they all cause cancer. Just pick one. It's weed killer spray. You know what I mean? Like, just pick one. You're spraying dangerous chemicals into there. Just pick one. And the poor sales kid, like, he had this look on his face like he was mortified that I had just said that.
1: Well, it's true, isn't it? Some people say it's true. I don't know.
0: Well, it's just funny. You know, it's like, just pick one. Everything here that you're spraying on your lawn probably is hazardous for you in some way or another. So,
1: what has the weed done to you?
0: Yeah.
1: Hey. Why must you go kill the weed?
0: Hey, man, you want to kill the weeds?
1: Don't kill the weed, bro. Man. Oh, you groom it, man.
0: You're going into it. A Cheech and Chong sort of thing right there.
1: You just caught that. That's very good.
0: I tell you, though, I know my Cheech and Chong.
1: Okay.
0: I got to tell you, though, pulling weeds, and it's a never-ending battle as a homeowner.
1: It you know what? You could use a vinegar, some kind of salt mixture my wife made up. It did, but they come back. I pulled them out. They've come back.
0: Well, even with the dangerous chemicals, they come back,
1: too. Still come back.
0: They're not. Hey, man, you can't stop the weed,
2: hey, man. We're weed. We don't die.
0: But looking back, I probably should not have said that to the guy. But I was it was early in the morning. I was in a mood. I was just, you know.
1: What did you buy at the home box store?
0: I bought some weed killer. No. Yeah. That's what I was there for. Oh, and some water softener crystals.
1: Oh, that's right. You're going to have soft water when you kill the weed.
0: Yeah, right. Exactly. See, you get it?
1: Oh, yeah.
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It is the Morning X on a Monday morning. And to reward you for listening to me on a Monday morning, I'm going to hook you up with some concert tickets. What kind of concert tickets? Why, Guns N' Roses tickets, to be exact. They're playing Tivoli Park on July 29th, which is a couple weeks from now. That's a Wednesday, July 29th. And how are we going to give these away? I don't know yet. So let's spin the wheel here and kind of pick a game. Oh, look at that. 2 second song. We're going to play 2 seconds of a Guns N' Roses song here. You tell me what the song is, and you are going to see Guns N' Roses. It is that simple. Here we go. That's it. 815-874-2104. Caller X gets to take the first guess. Play the 2 second song again one more time. Need the name of the song if you want to go see Guns N' Roses in Tinley Park. 815-874-2104. You should call me and go with the X. Good luck to you, everybody.

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0: We are giving away Guns N' Roses tickets playing the 2 second song. That's it, 815-874-2104. Name the song and go. 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
1: Good morning. This is Scott.
0: Hey, Scott. All right. Playing the 2 second song. Do you know the song to go see Guns N' Roses?
1: Is it Welcome to the Jungle?
0: It is not Welcome to the Jungle. No. Please try again. 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
2: Yes, I do.
0: What is it?
2: Paradise City.
0: Oh, take me down to the Paradise City. Where the grass is green and the grills are pretty. Congratulations. Yeah. What's your name?
2: Lisa.
0: Lisa. Congratulations, Lisa. You are going to see Guns N' Roses.
2: All right. We are happy. I think my husband's more excited than I am.
0: Yeah.
2: We love Guns N' Roses. Oh, my God. And we love the X.
0: I can tell. I can hear him in the background going crazy.
2: I know. He won't shut up. You know what? I had my phone set for this because I heard the
3: last week.
2: And I had my phone all set up for this. So.
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2: It is 7:30 right there on the money. Let's go ahead and take a look at news.
3: The Discovery Center Museum has opened a new exhibit called Grow that's designed to inspire children's curiosity. The 3,000-square-foot exhibit features places for children to climb, experiment, and play. Museum leaders say it's one of the most significant overhauls in Discovery Center history. The work was funded with the help of a $2.5 million grant from the Lilly Foundation. Tom and Jerry's will host a hiring event Tuesday for laid-off Beefaroo employees looking to join its team. You can walk up and interview from 10 a.m. to 5 p.m. at any of the four area Tom and Jerry's locations in Loves Park, McChesney Park, Rockford, and Belvedere. The Rockford Park District has unveiled a new playground, splash pad, and picnic area at Wetland Sports Complex on Forest Hills Road in Loves Park. The renovated structure marks the first Park District splash pad in the city of Loves Park. It's near the district skate park and the Harlem Community Center. 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
2: Thank you very much. It is 7:31, and today it's going to be hot out there. Look at that high of about 94 for the day. Tonight into the 70s for a low. That's it. Looking ahead for tomorrow, high 90s, maybe even into the hundreds out there. So hot week ahead of us for sure here in the Stateland. Right now, 70 and warming.
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4: The Cubs rolled into the All-Star break with a win, doubling up the Reds 8-4 yesterday to take the series 2 games out of 3. The Brewers get rocked by the Pirates 14-2 after losing a doubleheader the day before. The Cardinals lose 4-3 to the Braves, and the White Sox hold on to their first place standing with a 9-1 win over the A's. Now it's time for the All-Star game to play. The Major League Baseball Home Run Derby is tonight, featuring Kyle Schwarber and Bryce Harper, to mention a few. And the All-Star game in Philly is tomorrow night as the National League looks to repeat with a win over the American League. And NASCAR, Ryan Blaney wins at the Atlanta Motor Speedway in front of Christopher Bell. World Cup action, France and Spain will go at it tomorrow afternoon. England will face off against Argentina on Wednesday afternoon, both games at 2 p.m. on Fox. And finally, the Seattle Seahawks have been sold by the estate of Paul G. Allen to an ownership group of billionaires led by San Francisco 49ers partner Vinod Gosalia. And a record $9.612 billion was paid for the Seahawks. Part of the deal hinges on Vinod giving up his shares in the 49ers. That's sports. I'm Steve Summers.
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I saw Dean wander in the building in the hallway outside, and I'm hoping we can get him in here for a nice Monday gripe. So that should be on the way next here on The Morning X. God.

0: It is the Morning X, and yes, I did manage to wrangle Dean in here from shuffling around in the hallway. Good morning, Dean.
1: Oh, good to be with you, Maddie.
0: Chelsea, too.
2: Hey, good morning, guys.
1: Oh, really good to be with her. Good to be with you.
0: You know, I figure, Dean, every time you come in, you got something to say, so you got an issue today. Let's do a gripe for Monday.
1: But I got something special for you first, though.
0: First, go ahead.
1: You ready for this?
0: Yeah.
1: It's a double rant Monday.
0: Okay.
1: Chelsea and I were in the hallway. We were both talking. I don't think we were listening, but we were talking. And we both have a rant, right, Chelsea?
2: Yeah, we do.
1: All right. You want me to start?
2: You can start.
0: Take it away.
1: That's very respectful. Thank you. Because I could fall
2: asleep. Respect your elders. Yeah.
1: Yeah, thank you. Damn. I could fall asleep in a minute. Yeah. The heat. That's my rant.
0: Okay.
1: Okay. When did we go from 50 degrees? Now, this week, what's it going to be?
0: 100.
1: Well, 100 is what the index says, right?
0: Yeah.
1: The fat man index, which is me, it's 163 degrees. I sweat just thinking about the heat. So what really ticks me off, you guys are awfully young. You ever hear of prickly heat?
2: No.
1: That's where you're, okay, I could start a forest fire with my legs because they rub together. Yeah, seriously. You know, and that brings me to another, you know, my legs rub together so bad my pants used to have holes in. True story. That's a true story. And now it's because I got this prickly heat, you know, where it kind of breaks out because you're so hot. And I don't like the heat. I don't like it. You know,
2: my generation calls that chafing.
0: Chafing.
1: Isn't that something you do at a buffet? What is that? Those dishes.
0: The chafers, yeah.
1: Chafers. Yeah.
2: Oh,
1: so I've never had one of those, but I could heat up a pot of stew or something with my leg. Oh, God darn, it gets so hot. It's a true story.
0: Prickly heat, dude.
1: Prickly heat is my aggravation today.
2: Get out of here.
0: Yeah. All right.
1: So, and Chelsea, you got to tell Matt what you were telling me about your...
2: Okay.
0: Yes, listen. I have to know, all right?
2: Listen, okay, so I feel like I hear enough Star Wars talk on this show. Like, I never have met another person that was, like, as big into Star Wars as Matt Hall.
0: Well, I mean, I grew up on it, Chelsea. That's me, you know? That's my childhood there.
2: So, I am out in the dating world, so I'm getting to know people, you know what I mean? And I met this guy. And
1: meeting some Jedis, and, I see.
0: That's right.
1: That's what you're doing.
0: She's just a Padawan right now.
1: Hit the bell
2: I
1: there.
2: I don't even know what that is.
1: That's right.
2: So we start talking, and this guy's like, yeah, my favorite movie is Star Wars. And I was like, yeah, I've never seen it. And he's like, what? And I was like, listen, we all know like what it is. You know, he is the father. He's not the father or whatever. And he's like, well, why don't you think? And first of all,
0: going.
2: I could see the look in his eyes. And then he's like, why don't you like it? And I was like, I don't know. It's a weird language. And he gives me this look. And he's like, what do you mean it's a weird language? It's in English. And I'm like, I don't know. They just talk weird. And he's like, all right, well, I got to go.
0: He left you?
2: He was joking, but I could tell in his eyes that we're probably never going to talk again.
1: Yeah,
2: so.
1: No.
0: Listen, Chelsea, if you need to refresh on Star Wars, I can teach you the Jedi ways. Dean can, too.
2: I actually told him, I said, you know, my best friend Matt Hall is obsessed with Star Wars. I said, I don't understand the fatuation. And I could tell I was just getting under this guy's skin at this point. And I'm like, listen, I'm sorry. I don't like Star Wars.
0: Let me show you the ways of the Force, Chelsea. I can show you. And then next time you'll be well versed.
1: Hey, stop that.
2: May the Force be with you.
1: That's what I always say.
2: And also with you?
0: No, you don't say it also with you.
2: Oh, yeah.
0: That's something you say in church.
2: Oh.
0: Yeah. No, that's wrong.
2: Same thing.
0: What you should know, it's a prickly heat, just so you know out there today.
1: It's a prickly heat Star Wars kind of day.
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1: Are they friendly? Are they after us? Are they going to attack us? 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Who knows, man?
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2: All right, we are moving into 8 o'clock on a Monday morning. Appreciate that. It's concert season out there. Earlier, we gave away some Guns N' Roses tickets last hour. We'll give away more tomorrow. I want to say congratulations one more time to Lisa and her husband, who were very excited. I love that when people win and they're super excited to go. And now I want to know how it happened. So if you're still listening out there, guys, make sure you text me after the show's done. I think it's next week, 2 weeks. And let me know how it went. I hope it was a great time for you guys. We appreciate you listening. And we love getting you to concerts out there. It is concert season. So I put up on our Facebook page, you know, what's a tip or a hack you have when you go to a concert? Because I just went to Evanescence in Tinley Park, which was last week, you know. And my big thing is, before you go to a show, eat before you go. Because everything is at a concert is super expensive. But the one thing you don't have to spend money on is food. All right, don't buy the $19 slice of pizza or pretzel or whatever. I mean, yeah, it looks good when you're there, but if you eat before, you have your money to spend on other things, like drinks, or drink before you go, too. A lot of people are saying on here, just drink before you go, which is fine, but you gotta have something when you're in here. I like this one. Tie your shoes if you plan on body surfing. That's true, because if you lose a shoe at a concert, it's gone forever. You can say goodbye to that shoe once it comes off. The crowd gets a hold of it. It's gone. Especially body surfing, too. A crowd surfing, I should say. So, if you have any concert hacks or tips, like eat before.

you go, or tie your shoes. Put it up there on our Facebook page and let everybody know. And again, tomorrow, more Guns N' Roses tickets for you right here on The Morning X. I like to bribe you to listen to this show by giving you free concert tickets. I had a kind thing happen to me yesterday, and I'm going to share here in a few songs on The X right now, Pearl Jam.

0: is the Morning X. Chelsea in studio with me still, and I had something interesting happen to me yesterday at the Gray's Foods.
1: Oh, man. Did you get fried chicken?
0: I was there for fried chicken.
1: Nice.
0: So I got my fried chicken, whatever, and I went up to pay for it, and I realized I get to the line. I look at my pants. I check my back pocket. No wallet. I forgot my wallet at home. I was like, oh, my God. I'm going to have to leave the chicken here, go home and get my wallet. The gentleman behind me goes, don't worry about it. I got it. And I was like, you don't have to do that, sir. And he goes, no. Just pay it forward. So I was like, you're going to pay for my chicken? And he said yes. So I want to say thank you to the kind man who paid for my chicken yesterday at the Gray's IGA.
1: Did you get his name?
0: No, I did not. He just says, just pay it forward. So now I owe the universe a pay it forward.
1: Okay. So, Matt, you have Apple Pay on your phone, right?
0: No.
1: Don't you have something in your wallet? I feel like I've sent you
0: I have
1: money.
0: Apple Pay, but I don't have anything to load it up. No, I don't have any cards or anything on there.
1: But you don't have anything on your Apple card right now?
0: No, $0.
1: I was going to say, because you could have tapped it.
0: I know.
1: See, if you would have hooked up your card to your phone like I've been telling you forever, this wouldn't have happened. And you wouldn't have had to pay it forward. You could have tapped your phone, and you could have bought your fried chicken and the man's groceries behind you.
0: Yeah, okay, well.
1: That's what I got from this story.
0: I know, clearly you did, right? I'm just trying to say thank you. I was like, sir, you don't have to do that. I'll just run home and get my wallet. It's fine. But he said no. I think it was more because he was in a hurry. He was just like, geez, just.
1: Just hurry up just, and get your chicken,
0: he's like, you know what? I'll pay for it. It's $9 or whatever. Just take it. But now I owe the universe, so I'm constantly on the lookout now for, like, what can I do to pay it forward?
1: Yeah.
0: I have like a $10-ish pay it forward I got to do.
1: Why don't you, the next time you're in a drive-thru,
0: ask
1: how much it is behind you.
0: I don't want to do that kind of pay it forward. I want to be there in the moment when someone's like, oh, I need help with this, and then I do it. Then I spring into action. I want it to be a necessity. Like me, and that when that gentleman helped me, I want the same thing, kind of pay it forward.
1: Yeah, you know what happens when that happens?
0: What?
1: Then the person behind you's order is $40, and then you feel obligated because you already said, I'm going to pay it forward.
0: No, pay it forward. It was $10. It's a $10 pay it forward.
1: You're putting a cap on it.
0: $10 pay it forward limit going forward. So I owe the universe $10 somewhere, but I did want to say thank you to that guy. Thank you for buying my chicken, sir, at the Gray's IGA yesterday. It was a good day for me. Good day for chicken.
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3: 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Museum leaders say it's one of the most significant overhauls in Discovery Center history. The work was funded with the help of a $2.5 million grant from the Lilly Foundation. Tom and Jerry's will host a hiring event Tuesday for laid-off Beefaroo employees looking to join its team. You can walk up and interview from 10 a.m. to 5 p.m. at any of the four area Tom and Jerry's locations in Loves Park, McChesney Park, Rockford, and Belvedere. The Rockford Park District has unveiled a new playground, splash pad, and picnic area at Wetland Sports Complex on Forest Hills Road in Loves Park. The renovated structure marks the first Park District splash pad in the city of Loves Park. It's near the district skate park and the Harlem Community Center. 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
2: All right, thank you very much. It is 8:39, and for today, we're looking at temperatures in the 90s out there. Going to be a hot one. Tonight, in the 70s for a low. Tomorrow, looking at a high of around 100 or so. And that's before the heat index. So, it's going to be up there tomorrow. Right now, 73 here in Rockford. That's what it is.
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4: The Cubs rolled into the All-Star break with a win, doubling up the Reds 8-4 yesterday to take the series 2 games out of 3. The Brewers get rocked by the Pirates 14-2 after losing a doubleheader the day before. The Cardinals lose 4-3 to the Braves, and the White Sox hold on to their first-place standing with a 9-1 win over the A's. Now it's time for the All-Star game to play. The Major League Baseball Home Run Derby is tonight, featuring Kyle Schwarber and Bryce Harper, to mention a few. And the All-Star game in Philly is tomorrow night as the National League looks to repeat with a win over the American League. In NASCAR, Ryan Blaney wins at the Atlanta Motor Speedway in front of Christopher Bell. World Cup action, France and Spain will go at it tomorrow afternoon. England will face off against Argentina on Wednesday afternoon, both games at 2 p.m. on Fox. And finally, the Seattle Seahawks have been sold by the estate of Paul G. Allen to an ownership group of billionaires led by San Francisco 49ers partner Vinod Goshla, and a record $9.612 billion was paid for the Seahawks. Part of the deal hinges on Vinod giving up his shares in the 49ers. That's sports. I'm Steve Summers.
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0: the show that is always seeking the truth. It's the Morning X. Adrian, you know, over the weekend, they did like a media news dump where they just released more UFO files, the Pentagon. I don't know why they do it. I know why they do it on a Friday, you know, just to like...
1: Right.
0: But at this, it's funny, like, they do that and no one cares.
1: Right.
0: At this point.
1: No.
0: It's too late, right?
1: It is too late. It's too little too late at this point.
0: Like, we're all pretty much assume that there's stuff out there.
1: Right.
0: So, like... if you would have done this like 20 years ago, they would have been like, oh my God, look at all these photos of aliens and spaceships and things. And now people are just like, yeah, isn't that weird?
1: Yeah, aliens. What else we got? Okay, moving on.
0: It's kind of like a yeah and. Like, it's sort of like that, isn't it?
1: Right.
0: You think like disclosure would be more of a big deal.
1: Right.
0: I guess if they like landed, like if they just landed like, you know, on the White House front yard or in Times Square, New York, then maybe it'd be a bigger deal.
1: Would it? Would anybody even notice in Times Square, New York?
0: I don't know. Like, wow, what is this? Some promotion for a Broadway show coming to town or whatever, you know? So it's like people aren't shocked by anything anymore.
1: I feel like we have become so desensitized that nothing phases us.
0: It's because of the internet. Or people be like, fake, please, I could do that with AI, you know,
1: sure,
0: which you can, obviously, you know. But I mean, I think we've all known that that's been happening, and they can release all the photos and of spaceships they want. No one's going to care anymore.
1: Turns out Scully and Mulder didn't know as much as we thought they did.
0: I did not. Hey, and that show, did Scully and Mulder ever like get together? Were they date? I never
1: don't
0: watched.
1: I don't remember. That was how many decades ago?
0: That was Fox in the 90s.
1: I know.
0: Fox was great in the 90s. You had that and like 90210 and Simpsons in its prime and, you know, all the good shows were in the 90s. And
1: I never watched 90210.
0: You never watched 90210?
1: Nope.
0: Oh, man, you're missing out. Luke Perry and his all of his glory was great. Anyway, just know, people, that there's aliens out there, and nobody cares.
1: Not a single person.
0: Not a single person even cares. We're like, what else you got there, government?
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0: It is the Morning X at 9:11 on a June 13th. My God, like, so summer is pretty much halfway over. I would say so.
1: July is, we're in the we're halfway point of July.
0: We're halfway point of July. I know you just celebrated Christmas a few weeks ago, 6 month Christmas. But now we're coming up, the school year will start soon. The school year is starting, like, it gets underway, like, what, like,
1: middle, in like a month,
0: middle August-ish. And that's why we want to thank teachers out there who are going back to the classroom and give them something cool before that starts. So with Eldridge Roofing, we want to treat a teacher with some much-deserved goodies, like $100 Visa gift cards to spend however they like. You can also win gift certificates to Nothing But Cakes in Rockford and Garrett's Restaurant and Bar. And every week, we pick a new teacher to treat, so we need you to shout them out on our socials.
1: And again, this is for teachers.
0: Teachers.
1: So if you're a teacher or you know a teacher, maybe it's a friend, maybe it's your kid's teacher and you want to nominate them, this is your chance to do so. And I know, like, I have teacher friends who have to pay for supplies and certain things for their classroom. So this goes along.

0: long way. And let's be real. Like, teachers do a lot. They put up with a lot.
1: It's a hard job.
0: They pretty much babysit your kids and teach your kids.
1: They babysit your kids who go crazy. So they deserve a lot. And, you know, maybe a little $100 Visa gift card, which they probably just end up spending on classroom supplies, which is kind of sad. You should, if you win this gift card, you should spend it on yourself.
0: Yeah, you don't.
1: Be selfish.
0: Seriously, teachers, be selfish.
1: For 1 second, think of yourself for once. Would you think of yourself for once instead of other people? Jeez.
0: They can't. They're thinking about the kids.
1: I know. But thanks for what you do out there, teachers. And nominate somebody on our website, thexrockford.com.

0: Where it's at, it's 104.9 The X. That's where it's at. Chelsea, I was at, I was doing, you know, I'm a homeowner now, so I had to go to the home stores all the time. Yeah, like the big box stores, you know, to get home goods and things.
1: Yeah.
0: And so I needed to buy weed killer. I told this story to Steve earlier, and there was a gentleman there, and he was talking to the store clerk. And this kid, this guy was just giving him the business, like, what is this? It says this ingredient here and this, and what does it do? And the kid's like, sir, I don't know. He's like, I see this one here. This one's, I heard this one causes cancer. I don't want one that causes cancer. So I looked at the guy, and I was like, sir, it's weed killer. They all cause cancer. Just pick one. And the guy, the clerk, like the kid, would looked at me like in horror that I said that to that guy.
1: No way. I mean, you're not lying.
0: I was like, sir, it's dangerous chemicals. Just pick
1: just
0: one.
1: Wear a mask. It's all wear the gloves same. If you're really scared.
0: Just whatever, you know. We've been spraying chemicals at you your entire life, you know.
1: I mean, at this point, everything we eat and consume.
0: Right.
1: I mean,
0: it's in your food. There's chemicals everywhere.
1: We're all going to die eventually. I mean, this is morbid but true.
0: I know. And
1: like,
0: I was like,
1: sorry.
0: Then I walked away like smiling. But then I was like, wait a second, I probably shouldn't have said that to that guy, because he just wanted answers, you know. He was an older gentleman, he was freaking out, but also, I just was in a weird mood.
1: I don't know why you're laughing, that's literally you.
0: I know.
1: That's gonna be you.
0: It's gonna be me in 10 years, whatever.
1: Just go on Google and Google weed killer that doesn't cause cancer, and maybe you'll find something.
0: So I was like, sir, they all do, all right? So just pick a weed killer, all right?
1: Pick your poison.
0: Literally.
1: Pick your poison.
0: I'm sorry if I freaked you out, sir. I didn't mean to. I was in a strange mood that day.
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Lizzie Hale is encouraging young girls to start a band. More on that in your Real Rock Report. That is less than 15 minutes away here on The Morning X, plus other rock news as we wrap up the show for the day. Right here, this is Breaking Ben with Something Wicked on the X.

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1: All right, let's go ahead and wrap up the show and get you your real rock report and rock news. Eva Under Fire has released a video for My Own Name from their new album Villainous. You can check that out on YouTube. Skillet has also released a video for their new single Scream. Find that on YouTube as well. And Hailstorm's Lizzie Hale used the opening of the Rock and Roll Hall of Fame's The Women in Metal exhibit to encourage girls and women to make some noise and start a band. Her speech encouraged young women to start a band and get loud. You can watch that whole speech on Instagram. And you know what? I bet it's pretty good. That's the show. I want to thank Adrian for stopping by, Chelsea, Dean, as always, for popping in, and you out there for listening as well every day. Couldn't do this show without you. You're just as important part of it as I am. We have Heffin next. He's coming in here after 10. Then Lou comes back this afternoon for your commercial-free drive home. Have a great rest of the day. It's going to be a hot one out there, so stay cool, everybody. We'll see you tomorrow.
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New stuff from A Perfect Circle. Yes, that track is called Starless. Got to talk to Billy Howardell, guitarist of the band. They are very excited. There is more new music coming from them. They were just over in Europe. And the singer of that band, James Maynard Keenan, Tool. Yeah, he's also in Tool. They're going to be

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Social Distortion, Social D for the cool kids. They're going to be at Riot Fest. Yes, Riot Fest coming up in September, along with Tool, 21 Pilots, Alanis Morissette, Rise Against. 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All right, coming up, we will also have music from Ice Nine Kills. We will have live right now, The Who, not The H-U, not The Who from the UK. This is The Who from Mongolia. Yeah, Mongolia. The Who, Lost Soul, with Johnny Hawkins of Nothing More. 104.9, The X.

It is the act. I'm Kevin Heff. This band, Bill Murray, not the actor, the band Bill Murray, are quite ridiculous on their social media. They reference a lot of things I don't know if I can repeat on the radio. I don't want to get an email and say, you don't say that. Yeah. Well, go give them a follow and see what they can say that I can't say. This is new from Bill Murray with A Day to Remember. This is called Always Let You Down.

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Metallica off the Mission Impossible 2 soundtrack. Yeah, the music video for that song, I Disappear, is quite ridiculous. They have all these action stunt sequences. I believe Kirk Hammett gets chased by a plane. Yeah, pretty ridiculous, but it's Metallica. They can get away with it, sure. They're going to be at the Sphere in Las Vegas coming up later this year, and more of those Las Vegas big orb shows next year as well. New stuff now from Five Finger Death Punch. August 19th, they will be at Credit Union One Amphitheater.

0: 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That sounds like a blast. 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Starting Memorial Day weekend, Matt and Lou will see who can drink 104 beers first. I'm sure we really had to twist their arms to do this again.
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0: Anyway, we'll cap it all off with the grand finale going down on Saturday, August 29th at Garrett's Restaurant and Bar on North Bell School Road. 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

Marilyn Manson. Yeah, new stuff from Marilyn Manson right there. That track is called Exit Wound. September 5th, he'll be out in Tinley Park, Credit Union One Amphitheater with Rob Zombie. It's the X coming up in a few songs. I will have some Papa Roach. I will also talk about something ridiculous involving snakes in Florida. Yeah, it's Florida. We're going there. Right now, Offspring.

1049 The X, I'm Hef. It's that time yet again. We dive deep into the swamps of depravity and weirdness. It's going down to bad behavior from Florida. Florida has a massive problem with invasive species of snakes. Burmese pythons, giant python snakes got there. They're not supposed to be there. And they mess everything up, and they have this big annual hunt for them where people get to make money if they bring in a bunch of pythons. Well, by doing this, they're breaking up python snake orgies. That's happening. Yep. Uh-huh. That they live a very aggressive lifestyle, don't they? Yeah. Swinging snakes, literally and figuratively.

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Pantera, 104.9 The X. I'm half. Oh, sad news. Sam Neill passed away. Great actor. Of course, you remember him for being in Jurassic Park. Yeah. He was the scientist who didn't think it was a good idea that they were cloning dinosaurs, but still wanted to be impressed and go see dinosaurs. Yeah, he sadly passed away at the age of 78. This is 90s Proof at Noon. We'll have music from Weezer. And right now, Guns N' Roses, an appropriate song. This is 90s Proof at Noon. Now I have nothing but 90s rock and nostalgia.

0: 1049 The X, I'm Half, that is Soup Dragons. This is 90s Proof at Noon, an hour of nothing but 90s rock and nostalgia. Things that are coming back that aren't going away. Nirvana t-shirts. I keep seeing these. I keep seeing a lot of people much younger than me, like generations removed from the end of Nirvana, wearing Nirvana t-shirts. And I really want to know if they know who the band is. You better not be wearing that t-shirt and not know who that band is. That's an awkward conversation. I'm not going to start with strangers.
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The Flaming Lips, one of those songs that could only come out in the 90s. A very weird, ridiculous band, especially live. 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It's quite ridiculous, yeah. 90s Proof at Noon on the X. Here's Collective Soul.

0: 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A big resurgence in physical media. 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There's people buying cassette tape portable players that you don't need batteries for. You can recharge them with USB-C. Yeah, a lot of people going back to the physical stuff because, I don't know, maybe the scroll is a little bit too much. 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

Autumn Kings, 104.9 The X. I'm Half. The set times have been announced on social media for Summer of 99 and beyond. Doors open at 1 p.m. on Saturday with the headliners Limp Bizkit and Cypress Hill. Doors open at 1 p.m. on Sunday. Headliners Bush and Cream. The full lineup's full set times on their Instagram at Credit1AMP. You can follow

0: It's back. 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

Tool. They will be one of the headliners for Riot Fest coming up in September in Douglas Park over in Chicago. Worth the trip. An amazing lineup. We are spoiled to have this near us so close. And you can win your way in. Three-day VIP passes. VIP passes. You get an air-conditioned bathroom. You can go wait in the line for a porta potty, sure, when you're in there. Or you can be a very important person with an air-conditioned bathroom. Yeah. Win your way into Riot Fest right now at the X, Rockford.com. Music from Bush. They have the Summer of 99 Festival this weekend. But first, new stuff from Tiger Cub. This is Fallen Fallen.

RockRiverCurrent.com, a great website talking about what is going on in the greater 815 area. Obviously, you may have heard about the unfortunate situation with Beefaroo and their restaurants closing, but there's an independent group that is keeping the one in Freeport open. And you can hear all about that right now, rockrivercurrent.com. We'll have the real Rock Report after this one from Architects. 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
1: Eva Under Fire has released a video for My Own Name from their new album Villainous. You can check that out on YouTube. Skillet has also released a video for their new single Scream. Find that on YouTube as well. And Hailstorm's Lizzie Hale used the opening of the Rock and Roll Hall of Fame's The Women in Metal exhibit to encourage girls and women to make some noise and start a band. Her speech encouraged young women to start a band and get loud. You can watch that whole speech on Instagram. And you know what? I bet it's pretty good.
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Green Day has a new movie on the way, which we'll see next month, but also that means new Green Day music, too. It's happening. 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It has 18 previously unreleased Green Day songs, a bunch of live performances, but also brand new track, I'm Never Gonna RIP. The video for that off the upcoming Nimrod soundtrack, that is up on the X's Facebook page for you right now.

Creed will be in Tinley Park this Sunday, the Summer of 99 and Beyond Fest. It starts on Saturday with Cypress Hill, Limp Bizkit, and so much more. Creed and Bush and a bunch of others there on Sunday. And tomorrow morning, Matt Hall has your chance to score a pair of tickets to both. Yes, the Morning X, your chance to get in for both days of a Summer of 99 and Beyond Fest happening this weekend in Tinley Park. Matt's got you covered tomorrow morning on the X. It's Wage War now. This is Blindfold.

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2: Record-breaking running back James Robinson was given a state honor to recognize his achievements in all levels of football. Robinson holds the IHSA records for rushing yards, touchdowns, and total points from his time at Lutheran High School. He also holds the record for most yards from scrimmage by an undrafted rookie during his first season in the NFL with the Jacksonville Jaguars. He was presented that award by State Senators Steve Stottleman and Dave Severson. Meanwhile, he's waiting for a call for his next chance in the NFL. Kevin House reporting.
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Battle of the Badges. It kicked off today. It's Lou on the X. Rock River Valley Blood Center looking to stock up the shelves a little bit. 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
1: Blackville Brides, it's Lou on the X. So 4th of July over. I mean, at this point, it kind of feels like back to school is right around the corner. 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
0: 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We'll have a big wrap party, too. 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I don't think I've gotten myself to 104 just yet, but this is definitely going to put a dent in everything Matt's got going on. Dogstar, all in now. It's on the X.

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0: Two people, one summer, and 104 beers. That sounds like a blast. The X's 104 Beers of Summer is back. Starting Memorial Day weekend, Matt and Lou will see who can drink 104 beers first. I'm sure we really had to twist their arms to do this again.
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0: Anyway, we'll cap it all off with the grand finale going down on Saturday, August 29th at Garrett's Restaurant and Bar on North Bell School Road. 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

Your hot, miserable Monday, Wuk Fork at 5. It is on the way. What do you want to cram in for today's ride home? 815-874-2104. Your name and the song you'd like to get in to Wuk Fork at 5 today. And I will take it from there. Got plenty of room, so go for it. Get weird with the request. Tool, a band that you'll see at Riot Fest. Douglas Park, September 18th, 19th, and 20th. Sobers on the X.

0: 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Threw it out there earlier saying get weird, get creative with the request. And Justin really going out on a limb here with Pearl Jam and Elderly Woman. So Justin, yeah, that's how we'll get things going. If you have a song you want to get in, go for it. Text me 815-874-2104. Your name and the song. And feel free to get more creative than Justin. Not taking a shot at him. Just saying your Walk Fork at 5. Let's kick it off next on The X.
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2: 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You can check that out on YouTube. Skillet has also released a video for their new single, Scream. 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And Hailstorm's Lizzie Hale used the opening of the Rock and Roll Hall of Fame's The Women in Metal exhibit to encourage girls and women to make some noise and start a band. Her speech encouraged young women to start a band and get loud. You can watch that whole speech on Instagram. And you know what? I bet it's pretty good.
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We are wrapping up your hot, sticky, miserable Monday inside your Walk Fork at 5 on the X. Nikki wanted to get some Tim Montana going. Break me down. 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

That's what I was talking about when I said get creative with your request. Nocturnal Affair, their version of What Is Love, the Hadaway song. That is for James jumping in on text. Still some room, so if you got something, hit me with it. 815-874-2104. Text your name and the song. We'll try to cram it in for today's Walk Fork at 5. We are almost done. It's STP on the X. Try.

0: 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See you in hell. That is Papa Roach wrapping up today's Wuck Fork at 5. 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

0: It's back. 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